0: Q-Fout Radio. Proud to be Fout.
1: Here's my key. 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

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Dit is Q Foute Radio. Q Music is proud to be Foute.

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1: 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Give me all your money.
2: This is the story of my baker.